0: Justin, Scott, and Spiegel.
1: I got to pee. Can we pull over?
2: I'm not peeing until we get to the moon.
1: I got to pee my
2: bladder. We'll pee when we get to the moon. I told you to pee before we left.
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1: Thursday morning on Justin Scott and Spiegel, comedian Rob Mayer hangs out with us all morning long. We're going to get to a topic bucket at 6 o'clock, rapid fire through some stuff. The concept of the skinny chef. Do you trust a skinny chef? An out-of-shape personal trainer? A fat cop? And at 8 o'clock, motorcycle etiquette. We found this post about you're apparently not supposed to pass motorcycle clubs, where to pass, how to pass. We'll get into it 8 a.m. tomorrow on Justin Scott and Spiegel.

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1: I like the cocky drunk chicks. The ones that be like, shrink. I want to get drunk.
2: Like, they'll get in your face, and they'll be like, I can drink as much as you can. I'm like, really? Because no, you can't. You'll never be able to do that. You're psychotic. And then they'll be like, oh, yeah, I can. Let's do a shot. Let's do a shot. Let's do a shot. Let's do five. They get cocky, do like 10 Jaeger bombs, and... Whoa!

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1: All right, let's get our first look at the roads. Here's traffic and Tony Thornton.
2: Yeah, let's take a look at Pikesville right now. That big accident yesterday in Pikesville. Yesterday, late afternoon, Reisterstown Road was completely shut down. It is now reopened between Old Court Road and Sudbrook Lane. So that is good news this morning after that horrific accident. Including involving an MTA bus. But again, Reisterstown Road open. You're able to move through. No issues around the Baltimore Beltway. There was some...

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2: Hit it! The velvet, grovelly voice of Bonnie Tyler and her 1983 Monster Jam, Total Eclipse of the Heart. She has died at the age of 75. Here is another one of her famous songs. Holding Out for a Hero from the Footloose movie in 1984. Bonnie Tyler was hospitalized in Portugal 2 months ago for emergency intestinal surgery and placed in an induced coma, but was eventually taken out of the coma. Her rep says she died unexpectedly, 75 years old.
3: God, I was reading some of the backstory on her family.
2: Turns
3: out her father was a member of a paramilitary rescue team that was made up of some of his Vietnam War friends, including his best friend, Dylan.
2: Really?
3: Who worked as a CIA agent, were dispatched into a Central American jungle looking for guerrilla soldiers to try and identify some missing Green Berets.

0: thank you. You'll be in again tomorrow.
1: I can't wait. I've had a great time with you, Justin, Josh, Kirby.
0: You always do.
2: And I wish I could say
3: no.
0: Disagree.
1: My sub up for that one.
0: And a man that beautifully filled in on sports, especially during a time we needed some soccer insight. Mm-hmm. Priestley, you're in for Amelia.
4: Yes, sir.
0: I know we've been kind of, I don't know why I'm so fascinated with television ratings and stuff like that.
4: Yeah.
0: Did you see the England-Mexico ratings?
4: I did not.
0: They rivaled the AFC-NFC championship games from last year. Not USA-Belgium. England-Mexico.
4: I'm telling you.
0: 44 million.
4: There's something magical about soccer, boys.
0: Because it's the game.
1: I'm hooked. Now, I had this debate with Scott a couple weeks ago. Tell me where you sat on this. Now, this can't happen now, but I said, if U.S. made it to the final of the World Cup,
4: okay,
1: with the buildup, with the America 250, with everything, that the ratings for that game would have eclipsed this past Super Bowl.
4: Oh, I totally agree with that.
1: Thank you.
0: I think it would have been close. I don't know if over. Because you know what? It would have. Here's why I say that also. The world would be pissed that the USA is in it.
4: Mm.
1: But that is a reason to watch and root against.
0: Oh, maybe to cheer against the heel.
1: Yeah.
4: But were we talking about this country's ratings?
1: This country's ratings.
0: Just this country's ratings.
4: I think just this country's ratings would blow out the Super Bowl.
0: Damn.
1: Well, we got like 30 and 13 on Telemundo and 30 on Fox. They got like 44, 45 just for this game the other night.
4: That's what I'm saying.
0: Yeah, for the round of 16.
1: And the final would be like everyone would be watching.
4: It would have been insane.
0: Yeah.
4: It would have been
0: advertising prices. We were talking about the other day, the banner ads, the LED boards. They're making $500 million, their estimate, on the finals.
4: How crazy is
1: it's
4: that?
1: It's crazy. Who's winning this thing? You're the guy.
4: Right.
1: You know,
4: Argentina? I'm going France.
0: You think it's going to be France-Argentina in the finals?
4: I really do.
0: The last two winners?
4: Yes. It's going to be a rematch, and I think France is going to come out on top.
0: And Spiegs has got a knife. We're done talking more.
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0: You mean you're teaching me to... 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
1: How do we know she's a virgin? 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
1: It's my guy Brent and the crew of Shinedown 98 Rock. 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
2: All right, let's hook you up. 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